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8: Slight chance of thunderstorms tonight. Otherwise, mainly cloudy skies expected. Lows dip down to about 69. Winds out of the south, 8 to 15 miles per hour. Mainly cloudy skies again tomorrow. Slight chance of thunderstorms. High of 90. Slight chance of thunderstorms tomorrow night. Lows around 70. Mainly clear and dry Friday and Saturday. Mid-90s. Friday, low 90s by Saturday. For the 104.9 Max Country Weather Center, I'm meteorologist Tulu Lockwood. Currently 86.
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5: Elizabeth Betsy Griscom. You know her as Betsy Ross. Was born in 1752 to a large Quaker family. A talented seamstress, she was one of the few women who learned to trade. She met and married John Ross in 1773. They opened an upholstery shop in New Jersey, relying on work from members of the Continental Congress, among others, especially after the death of her husband in the war. In 1776, she was approached by members of the Continental Congress, including

0: George Washington, a friend from church. They brought her a design for a flag they wanted her to sew. After some alterations, the first American flag was born. And the rest, as they say, was history. Betsy Ross, legend or myth, as some people may claim. Regardless, her story lives on in our shared American history.
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3: Mainly cloudy skies tonight with a chance of thunderstorms. Lows around 69. South winds 8 to 15 miles per hour. Mainly cloudy skies tomorrow. Slight chance of thunderstorms. High of 90. Partly cloudy skies tomorrow night. Slight chance for storms. Lows level off around 70. Mainly clear skies and dry Friday and Saturday. Mid 90s. Friday, low 90s by Saturday. For the 104.9 Max Country Weather Center, I'm meteorologist Tulua Lockwood. Currently, it's 84 degrees.
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1: It doesn't matter. It's 5 o'clock somewhere.
0: It's always on 5 in Margaritaville, come to think of it.
1: Yeah, I heard that.
0: You've been there, haven't you?
1: Yes, sir.
0: I've seen your boat there.
1: I've been to Margaritaville a few times.
0: All right. Well, that's good.
1: Stumble my way back.
0: Okay. Well, we just want to make sure you

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9: 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It depicted George Washington standing in the bow of a boat crossing an icy river. Not only a tribute to the brave young country, but Lutz hoped this painting would inspire his German countrymen to pursue more liberal reforms in Germany, just like America. Shipped to America in 1851, Washington crossing the Delaware hung in the U.S. Capitol Rotunda before moving to the Met in New York City. Only 12 and a half inches by 21 inches, this painting has stirred the patriotic emotions of countless Americans, a treasured part of American history we celebrate today.
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11: Slight chance for storms tonight, otherwise mainly cloudy. Lows dip down to about 69. South winds 8 to 15 miles per hour. Cloudy skies with a few peaks of sun again tomorrow. Slight chance for storms. Highs level off around 90. 70 tomorrow night. Slight chance for storms. Lots of sunshine and dry. Friday and Saturday, mid-90s. Friday, low 90s by Saturday. For the 104.9 Max Country Weather Center, I'm meteorologist Tulua Lockwood. Currently, it's 84 degrees.
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7: Mainly cloudy skies expected tonight with a chance of thunderstorms. Lows around 69. South winds 8 to 15 miles per hour. Slight chance of thunderstorms tomorrow. High of 90. More clouds than sun. Partly cloudy tomorrow night. Slight chance for storms. 70. Mainly clear and dry Friday and Saturday, mid-90s. Friday, low 90s by Saturday. For the 104.9 Max Country Weather Center, I'm meteorologist Tulua Lockwood. Currently, it's 82 degrees.
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6: Mainly cloudy skies expected tonight with a chance of thunderstorms. Lows around 69.

0: to 15 miles per hour. Slight chance of thunderstorms tomorrow, high of 90, more clouds than sun. Partly cloudy tomorrow night, slight chance for storms, 70. Mainly clear and dry, Friday and Saturday, mid-90s, Friday, low 90s, by Saturday. For the 104.9 Max Country Weather Center, I'm meteorologist Laura Lockwood. Right now, it's 79 degrees.
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0: We want your 4th of July to be a fun time. 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
1: One of the most famous images of the Revolutionary War was painted in 1851 by German Emanuel Lutz. It depicted George Washington standing in the bow of a boat crossing an icy river. Not only a tribute to the brave young country, but Lutz hoped this painting would inspire his German countrymen to pursue more liberal reforms in Germany, just like America. Shipped to America in 1851, Washington crossing the Delaware hung in the U.S. Capitol Rotunda before moving to the Met in New York City. Only 12 and a half inches by 21 inches, this painting has stirred the patriotic emotions of countless Americans. A treasured part of American history we celebrate today.
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4: Slight chance of thunderstorms overnight. Otherwise, mainly cloudy skies expected. Lows around 70. South winds 10 to 15 miles per hour. Sunshine mixed with clouds at times. Thursday, chance of thunderstorms. High of 90. Chance for storms. Thursday night, lows level off around 71. Slight chance of thunderstorms. Friday, highs level off around 93. 89, partly cloudy skies. Saturday, for the 104.9 Max Country Weather Center, I'm meteorologist Hulu Lockwood. Currently, it's 77 degrees.
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3: Slight chance of thunderstorms overnight. Otherwise, mainly cloudy skies expected. Lows around 70. South winds 10 to 15 miles per hour. Sunshine mixed with clouds at times. Thursday, chance of thunderstorms. High of 90. Chance for storms. Thursday night, lows level off around 71. Slight chance of thunderstorms. Friday, highs level off around 93. 89, partly cloudy skies. Saturday, for the 104.9 Max Country Weather Center, I'm meteorologist Tulare Lockwood. Currently, it's 77 degrees.
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independence. 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I can't begin to count the theories I've had pounded in my head that I forgot.

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He was looking for a soul to steal. He was in a bind because he was way behind and he was willing to make a deal. When he came across this young man sawing on a fiddle and playing it hot, and the devil jumped up on a hickory stump and said, "Boy, let me tell you what. I guess you didn't know it, but I'm a fiddle player too. And if you'd care to take a dare, I'll make a bet with you. Now you play pretty good fiddle, boy, but give the devil his due. I bet a fiddle of gold against your soul, cause I think I'm better than you." 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

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Johnny said, "Devil, just come on back if you ever want to try again. 'Cause I told you once, you son of a gun.

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About that time, my wife walked out, and I could see in her eyes that she had her doubts. 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

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It's cheaper that way.

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Well, I was sitting in a coffee shop, just having a cup to pass the time, swapping rodeo stories with this old cowboy friend of mine, when some motorcycle riders started snickering in the back and started poking fun at my friend's hat. And one old boy said, "Hey Tex, where'd you park your horse?" My friend just pulled his hat down low, but they couldn't be ignored. One husky fella said, "I think I'll rip that hat right off your head." 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

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My nephew skinned the rattler that makes up this old hat band, but back in 69 he died in Vietnam. Now the eagle feather was given to me by an Indian friend of mine, but someone ran him down somewhere around that Arizona line, and a real special lady gave me this hat pin. 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
1: As we celebrate the 250th birthday of America this July, here are some interesting facts about the Revolutionary War. April 19th of 1775 is the date most known as the start of the American Revolution, but historians consider the first death of the war 5 years earlier in 1770 when Crispus Attucks was killed during the Boston Massacre. Independence Day is July 4th when the Declaration was signed, but Continental Congress actually declared our independence on July 2nd. Spies in the Revolutionary War communicated using invisible ink made with ferrous sulfate, water, and lemon juice.
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3: Slight chance of thunderstorms overnight, otherwise partly cloudy. Lows dip down to about 70, winds out of the south, 8 to 15 miles per hour. Sunshine mixed with clouds at times again. Thursday, slight chance of thunderstorms. High temperatures reach up to 90. Chance of thunderstorms. Thursday night, lows around 71, partly cloudy. From the 104.9 Max Country Weather Center, powered by weatherology.com, I'm staff meteorologist Jennifer Wojcicki. Right now, it's 77 degrees.
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3: I'm not trying to scare anybody, but TarSpot is here, and it's moving fast. 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
4: Lows of aloft around 70 overnight under partly cloudy skies, southeasterly winds 8 to 15 miles per hour. Sunshine mixed with clouds at times again. Thursday, slight chance of thunderstorms. High temperatures reach up to 90. Chance for storms. Thursday night, lows around 71, partly cloudy skies. From the 104.9 Max Country Weather Center, powered by weatherology.com, I'm staff meteorologist Jennifer Wojcicki. Currently 77.
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3: Well, my daddy left home when I was 3, and he didn't leave much to Ma and me. Just this old guitar and an empty bottle of booze. 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Well, he must have thought that it was quite a joke, and it got a lot of laughs from lots of folks. 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

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And I knew that scar on his cheek and his evil eye. 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

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I tell you, I've fought tougher men, but I really can't remember when. He kicked like a mule and he bit like a crocodile. 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And he said, son, this world is rough, and if a man's gonna make it, he's gotta be tough. And I know I wouldn't be there to help you along. So I give you that name and I said goodbye. I knew you'd have to get tough or die. 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Yeah. 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
2: The Battle of Gettysburg on July 1st through the 3rd marked the turning point of the Civil War. After defensive victories in Virginia, Confederate General Lee hoped that winning a battle north of the Mason-Dixon line would force negotiations to end the war. The overwhelming defeat at Gettysburg prevented Lee's goals and forced a retreat. Union Major General Meade also had a missed opportunity. Despite President Lincoln's urging, he did not pursue Lee's retreating army, thus missing the opportunity to trap them and force a Confederate surrender. The bloodiest single battle of the war, there were more than 50,000 casualties in 3 days, ending in a decisive Union victory.
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6: Lows level off around 70 overnight under partly cloudy skies, southeasterly winds 8 to 15 miles per hour. Sunshine mixed with clouds at times again. Thursday, slight chance of thunderstorms. High temperatures reach up to 90. Chance for storms. Thursday night, lows around 71, partly cloudy skies. From the 104.9 Max Country Weather Center, powered by weatherology.com, I'm staff meteorologist Jennifer Wojcicki. Currently, it's 77 degrees.
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8: Slight chance for storms today, otherwise sunshine mixed with clouds at times. Daytime highs approaching 90, winds out of the south 10 to 15 miles per hour. Partly cloudy skies again tonight, chance of thunderstorms. Lows level off around 71. Slight chance for storms tomorrow, highs around 93, mainly clear. From the 104.9 Max Country Weather Center, powered by weatherology.com, I'm staff meteorologist Jennifer Wojcicki. Currently 73.
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3: Ellis Island, the gateway to America, is often romanticized in books and movies. In reality, for many, it was a terrifying process that didn't always result in admittance to the United States. Ellis Island saw more than 12 million immigrants, an average of 5,000 a day. While orderly, it was an overwhelmingly bureaucratic process of inspections, including physical and mental. Language barriers, confusing regulations, huge crowds, and impatient officials made the process overwhelming for immigrants already exhausted from the trip across the sea. But when successful, immigrants boarded the ferry from Ellis Island to New York City with a tremendous relief that the end of a long journey to the promise of the United States was beginning.
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0: out there. Some showers pushed through overnight, but they are off to the north now. High today at 88. Still a chance of showers the rest of the day. Alan Jackson now, Max Country.
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1: Mornings in the country. Welcome to Thursday morning. Hello, I am Gene. I am joined by Alex this time around. Are you ready to get this day started?
2: It is Friday for a lot of people, Gene. I think they're excited.
1: It's not even really Friday Eve. For some people, it's actually their Friday. A lot of people getting tomorrow off. Of course, federal holiday falls on the weekend, so you got to have your day off somewhere. So let's take Friday. Sound good?
2: Okay, let's do it.
1: Let's get this day started by getting people caught up on what they may have missed. What you got for us?
2: Ironically, we talked about this yesterday in a roundabout way, but did you see this? PlayStation is discontinuing its physical game discs. No longer. You have to pull something out, give it a little, and then like rub it on your shirt, scratch it all up, put it back in, and it doesn't work.
1: So are they going to a completely online platform, I'm guessing?
2: Their games will only be available as digital versions sold through online stores, retailers, Does not affect me. I've never once even, like, probably seen a PlayStation in person, but for those who have. I think this is...

0: ending by 2028. So you've got a little bit of time, but.
1: Yeah, and of course, I live with a gamer, and I don't know that he's purchased a physical game in probably 5 years.
0: Okay, okay.
1: He downloads.
0: This is not a standard approach. People are not doing this.
1: Yeah, and goodness, as far as PlayStation, and he was a PlayStation. Of course, there's PlayStation and there's Xbox, and of course, one cannot play the other one's games and all that. So if you own one, you have to buy all the games for it. And but anyway, he hasn't owned a physical PlayStation in several years. He's just gone completely online. So
0: gotcha. Okay. Right. See, I learned so much this morning.
1: Oh, let's talk about love, Alex. Did you see the love story that unfurled literally in New York City yesterday?
0: That was wild.
1: This couple, and they're a Russian couple. They climbed to the top, the very, very top.
0: Very top, like dangling off the top.
1: Yeah, of the Empire State Building. Of course, they have the little landing area that you can go up as a tourist and visit. But they climbed all the way up to the spire. They hung a banner that says something about the power of love, blah, blah, blah, blah, blah. And then he drops to one knee and proposes to her at the top of the Empire State Building, which, by the way, you can't do.
0: Yeah, I was going to say, you buried the best part. Then they were arrested.
1: Then they were arrested. And there is actually body cam footage of them being arrested. And they were like, the officers are like, hey, you can't be up here. And the guy goes, we're engaged.
0: Congratulations. Enjoy it in this prison cell separately from each other.
1: Exactly. But apparently they do stuff like this all the time. They were actually the subject of a 2024 Netflix documentary called Skywalkers, A Love Story. So,
0: oh, yuck.
1: I'm guessing this will probably be on a new documentary that they're making. But hey, congratulations. You crazy kids, stay off of my roof. So, let's get this day started. We'll do that next with more Music Mornings in the Country.
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8: slight chance for storms today. Otherwise, sunshine mixed with clouds at times. Daytime highs approaching 90. Winds out of the south, 10 to 15 miles per hour. Partly cloudy skies again. Tonight, chance of thunderstorms. Lows level off around 71. Slight chance for storms. Tomorrow, highs around 93. Mainly clear. From the 104.9 Max Country Weather Center, powered by weatherology.com, I'm staff meteorologist Jennifer Wojcicki. Currently 73.
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You know the heart of country music still beats in Luke the Drifter. You can tell it when he sang I Saw the Light. Old Marty, Hank and Lefty, why I can feel them right here with me.

country's all-time hits. 104.9 Max Country, George Jones, the Possum. Who's going to fill their shoes? 6:29 is the time. It's balmy outside. 72 degrees on a high. 90 today. Gretchen Wilson.

0: Wilson. Good morning. It is Thursday. Doesn't quite feel like Thursday because, well, hopefully you have tomorrow off. And because we are taking tomorrow off, we're going to be awarding today's summer block party prize. I should say this week's summer block party prize today. We normally do it on Friday, but we're going to award that prize, a $100 gift card this week to Crouch's Farm and Hardware in Seward. We're going to give it away today because, well, we're taking tomorrow off. And then we'll hit the reset button and we'll have another $100 gift card for next week. But today we're giving away a $100 gift card to Crouch's Farm and Hardware in Seward a day early. Because, well, of the holiday weekend. You do still have time to go get registered. You can go to 1049maxcountry.com. Fun and Games tab is where you want to go, where it says Summer Block Party. Go in there, get signed up, and good luck.
1: With the latest in ag information on the Rural Radio Network, good morning. 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Wheat futures ended positive yesterday, benefiting from the long tail of the bullish USDA report released on Tuesday, estimating the 2026 wheat acreage even lower than what the May estimate was. Corn prices followed the wheat yesterday higher. Soybeans bounced off lower price action early in the week. Traders are still optimistic about China's soybean demand. Upside movement may be limited, though, by favorable crop weather expected for the Midwest in the first half of July here. For the final trading day of the holiday shortened week today, Bureau of Labor Statistics releases its June employment report this morning, and this afternoon, USDA releases its weekly livestock slaughter report. Analysts expect the USDA weekly export sales report today to show firm sales for corn, soybeans, and wheat. Energy Information Administration report showed that corn used to produce ethanol 472 million bushels in May. That's up 10% from April, up 6% from 1 year ago. The weekly ethanol production dipped for the week ending June 26. Stocks climbed just slightly higher. Again, rainfall expected for much of the Midwestern crop. Here in the overnight session, we are higher as September corn is up 2 3/4, 425 and a half. December up 2, 444 and a quarter. August soybeans are up a nickel at 1138 and a quarter. November up 4 1/2 at 1153 3/4. August bean oil down 20. August soybean meal is up $3 a ton. September Kansas City wheat is up a half this morning, 635 and a half. 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
2: As we celebrate America's birthday, Nebraska's agricultural story continues with leaders like Mike Johans. Born in Iowa and raised on a dairy farm, Johans learned early the value of hard work and agriculture. A graduate of Creighton University and a practicing attorney in Nebraska, he carried that perspective into public service as Nebraska's governor and later as the 28th U.S. Secretary of Agriculture. Throughout his career, he focused on strengthening rural communities, expanding value-added agriculture, and supporting renewable fuels. His path reflects a lifelong connection to agriculture, from farm roots to federal leadership. The Rural Radio Network, proud to celebrate 250 years of America.
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6: Slight chance for storms today. Otherwise, sunshine mixed with clouds at times. Daytime highs approaching 90. Winds out of the south, 10 to 15 miles per hour. Partly cloudy skies again. Tonight, chance of thunderstorms. Lows level off around 71. Slight chance for storms. Tomorrow, highs around 93. Mainly clear. From the 104.9 Max Country Weather Center, powered by weatherology.com, I'm staff meteorologist Jennifer Wojcicki. Currently 73.
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1: Mornings in the country, Thursday morning feels like Friday. I am Gene, joined by Alex. Good morning.
2: I just have to question society when I see things like this.
1: Mm-hmm.
2: I can't be alone. Nobody's actually doing this, right?
1: I don't know.
2: All right, we've got Gen Z and Millennial. Do I call them kids?
1: You are technically a millennial, right? You're like on the bottom.
2: Yeah, I'm on the edge.
1: So you're kind of right. You can call them whatever you want. I can definitely call them kids. So.
2: Pretend adults, okay? Gen Z and millennial pretend adults have discovered this new way to recover from their hustle culture, all the busy meetings and all the things they have to deal with in life, and it's called doing absolutely nothing. Where they kick off their shoes, they stretch out a blanket, and they lay down and touch the grass and look at the sky.
1: Now we have
2: a name for it. Yep. Mm-hmm. Yep. Well, I don't think they have a name.
1: Is the name relaxing?
2: Something like that. Seriously, people? You're telling me that you think this is novel? What do you think people did before? Okay. Before you were doom scrolling and doing all the things, you just chilled out and existed.
1: Mm-hmm.
2: That's what you did.
1: I think that's one of my biggest complaints, one of my biggest old man complaints about, let's say, TikTok, is, you know, people are always posting, oh, I saw this on TikTok, you know, some life hack or something like that. And
2: yes.
1: It's something that has been widely known knowledge for approximately 20,000 years. And it's like, this is not new. Why are you presenting this to me as new? And so this is... So now they're refueling from their busy lives of drinking coffee and surfing the internet by relaxing.
2: Mm-hmm. It's like we talked about a couple weeks ago, this term trad wife, bringing back,
1: yes,
2: making popular this traditional wife, whatever you want to call it, status. Like, you are not being new and exciting. Like, this has been around.
1: Mm-hmm.
2: You just want to document everything that you're doing.
1: And give it

0: a goofy name.
1: Stupid name.
2: Yes.
0: A trad wife. I don't know. That just kind of creeps me out in a way when we talk about that. So, yeah. All right, there it is. So if your life is hectic and you're busy and you're tired and you just don't know what to do to recharge, do nothing. What a novel concept. I do nothing approximately 20 hours every day.
1: It's true.
0: Look at how happy I am. So there you go. Take a break. Relax. Kick back. And like you said, touch some grass and have yourself a great day. We'll be right back. Oh, listening to music helps too. We'll do that next. Mornings in the Country.
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0: Country's all-time hits. 104.9 Max Country. Waylon Jennings and Ramblin' Man. Hey, did you hear the announcement Monday morning right here? Diamond Rio is coming to Fullerton, Nebraska, the Nance County Fair, July 19th. 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

out of the blue, drifting off to the evening news. She said, honey, what would you do if you'd have never met me? I just laughed, said, I don't know. I could take a couple guesses, though, and then tried to dig real deep.

Country's all-time hits, 104.9 Max Country. Going to have another hot and steamy day today. Probably won't reach 90, but it'll be very, very close. It is currently 73. Kenny Chesney. Oh, by the way, my unpopular opinion coming up next. Max Country.

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1: Mornings in the country. Good Thursday morning, even though it doesn't feel a whole heck of a lot like a Thursday because of the long holiday weekend that is in front of us. It is Thursday, and it's time for Unpopular Opinions. And Alex, it is my turn. Are you ready?
2: I would love to hear what you have to say so people can be angry at you.
1: Well, this is a continuation. A couple of weeks ago, I expressed my unpopular opinion that I just could not wait for the United States soccer team to get beat out of the World Cup so we didn't have to hear about the World Cup for another 4 years.
2: Hey, guess what?
1: They're still winning.
2: They
1: won yesterday. Now, I have actually been pleasantly surprised, and maybe I just haven't been watching enough TV because, you know, it's summer and there's things to do. I have not been beat over the head with coverage of the U.S. soccer team. So that hasn't been driving me too crazy. But the last time the World Cup was in the United States was 1994, which different technology at the time. You did not have 87 sports channels. You did not have every single game streaming. Anybody can watch any. I mean, it could be, you know, Cameroon versus Thailand, and it's there to watch, you know. And this was not the technology the last time that it was in the United States. And so, believe it or not, I've actually been watching a little World Cup hockey, or not hockey, soccer.
2: Hockey.
1: World Cup soccer. And I've come to a conclusion. I think I would like to attend a World Cup match because those people are there for the party. The least important part of a World Cup match is the match. Nobody cares what's going on the field. You
2: Gene,
1: watch
2: have
1: them.
2: You ever been to a Husker football game?
1: Well, but see, Husker football games, you know, they do the go big red chant. Occasionally they do the wave, but you're still watching the game. At these World Cup matches, people are partying and they're singing and they're dancing and nobody is paying any attention to what is happening on the field. And I'm like, you know what? I get it now. I understand why World Cup soccer is such a big deal. Everybody's just there for the party.
2: That is not why people are so passionate about the World Cup, Gene.
1: They're there for a good time. They do not care what is happening on the field. And, okay, somebody scores and they're like, oh, did somebody, and then they all start screaming. But
2: Gene,
1: up until that point, they don't pay attention.
2: It is an undisputed fact that aside from this here great United States of America, soccer is the most popular sport, like not even touched by anything
1: else. And I've never understood it until now.
2: No, that's not why.
1: I tell you, I've sat down in some downtime, you know, that relaxing thing we were talking about earlier, and I've watched a couple matches, and those people are just, they're having a blast. They are having more fun than anybody should ever be allowed to have at a sporting event.
2: Do you know why?
1: Because
2: you want to know the real reason why?
1: Why?
2: They found ranch dressing.
1: That's it. They're going to Bucky's. They're enjoying Costco's. They're smuggling ranch dressing home. They're all here for the party. And like I said, I don't know that that's necessarily an unpopular opinion, but the least important part of a World Cup match is the match.
2: You're crazy.
1: That is my unpopular opinion. Now I want to go. You know, there's still some matches going on in Kansas City, aren't there? I'll have to check.
2: I have no idea.
1: Now, tickets are probably $17,000 a ticket, but I think I would like to attend. I want to go to the party because, just like everybody else, I don't care what's going on the field. So, there you go.
2: Good luck, Gene. Good luck.
1: That is my unpopular opinion. The least important part of a World Cup match is the match. We'll be back with more music next. Mornings in the Country.
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4: Slight chance for storms today. Otherwise, sunshine mixed with clouds at times. Daytime highs approaching 90. Winds out of the south, 10 to 15 miles per hour. Partly cloudy skies again. Tonight, chance of thunderstorms. Lows level off around 71. Slight chance for storms. Tomorrow, highs around 93. Mainly clear. From the 104.9 Max Country Weather Center, powered by weatherology.com, I'm staff meteorologist Jennifer Wojcicki. Currently 72.
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country boy. Now I'm a long bearded country boy. The hair, not so much. CDB there. It is 7:32. By the way, congratulations to our big winners yesterday. We were giving away some tickets to see Hotel California, A Salute to the Eagles,

0: at the Grand Island Casino and Resort coming up this Friday night. And we gave away our tickets yesterday. Thank you, everybody who got registered. We greatly appreciate it. But congratulations to Megan. I hope I say the last name right. I apologize if I get it wrong. Megan Zuka. I believe it is Zuka from Fullerton. Megan Zuka and Carol Shively from Central City. They were our big winners. And this Friday night, they're going to be heading to the Grand Island Casino to check out Hotel California, A Salute to the Eagle. So congratulations to Megan and Carol. More winning, of course, coming up. Matter of fact, next hour, we are going to give away this week's summer block party prize, a $100 gift card to Crouch's Farm and Hardware in Seward. Doing it a day early because of the holiday, and we'll do that coming up in just about an hour.
1: The U.S. beef industry has more processing capacity than it did 5 years ago. Even though the nation's cattle herd is the smallest it's been in decades. I'm Alex Makovica, joining you with today's agriculture news on the Rural Radio Network. Good morning. That's according to market analyst Brad Coima of KKV Trading. In the latest episode of Cattle Call, he says that comparison comes as USDA announces $500 million in funding for small and mid-sized meat processors. He says after comparing today's fed cattle packing capacity to January of 2021, the industry has roughly 4,000 more head of daily shackle space than it did then.
2: Our capacity is actually bigger. Now, vastly bigger? No. We're talking a few thousand bigger, but interestingly enough, bigger. And some of that's because of the new plants that came on. And that's even with losing Lexington.
1: New plants like Sustainable Beef in North Platte. And Coima says that's one reason cattle feeders continue to have leverage despite poor packer margins. He says USDA's $500 million investment should help regional processors compete for cattle, but he questions whether subsidies solve the bigger issue of having more processing capacity than available cattle. In ag policy news, the future of North American farm trade is back on the negotiating table. The Trump administration says it's keeping the U.S.-Mexico-Canada agreement in place, but has declined to renew it in its current form, now setting up annual reviews and possible negotiations over the next decade. For the ag industry, the move creates new uncertainty because Mexico and Canada buy more than one-third of all U.S. ag exports, making them America's two largest export markets. Farm groups are urging all three countries to preserve duty-free trade, saying the agreement is critical for farmers, ranchers, and rural communities. 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
9: Slight chance for storms today. Otherwise, sunshine mixed with clouds at times. Daytime highs approaching 90. Winds out of the south, 10 to 15 miles per hour. Partly cloudy skies again. Tonight, chance of thunderstorms. Lows level off around 71. Slight chance for storms. Tomorrow, highs around 93. Mainly clear. From the 104.9 Max Country Weather Center, powered by weatherology.com, I'm staff meteorologist Jennifer Wojcicki. Currently 72.
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1: Mornings in the country, Thursday morning. Alex proclaimed earlier today it is Friday Eve. Alex, you standing by that?
2: I did.
1: Yes, you did.
2: No, I didn't.
1: Yeah, you did. Our first break this morning, you said it was Friday.
2: I said it's Friday for most people.
1: Oh, okay.
2: You have been horrible at listening this week. Do you know that?
1: Just this
2: week? Terrible.
1: Just this
2: Terrible.
1: Week? Maybe I just hear what I want to hear. That could.
2: You absolutely do. It's insane. It's also National I Forgot Day, so perhaps that bodes out for you.
1: Mm-hmm.
2: You know?
1: Would it be fair if somebody forgot that it was National I Forgot Day? So.
2: Yeah. What's the worst thing you forgot?
1: Anniversaries, stuff like that. So I think that's the worst. So. What?
2: Wow. You say it like you have done it so many times that it is just common for you.
1: That's a
2: Gene,
1: topic for
2: are you
1: another.
2: Serious?
1: If it was not for Zuckerberg's little reminders, I wouldn't know when my birthday was, let alone anybody else's.
2: Okay, so birthdays are included in this, as well as anniversaries. You made it seem like you have forgotten a whole tranche of them.
1: Yes. Sitting here as we speak, my middle sister, and this is such a middle sister story, I couldn't tell you what day her birthday is anyway. So it's sometime,
2: do you know what month it is?
1: It's in February. I know that much.
2: Oh, Gene. Okay, can I ask a question?
1: Well, sure.
2: Back in the day, how did you figure out when

0: somebody's birthday was?
1: You know, I think I just didn't. I mean, this is going back to childhood, but I come from a very large family, and maybe this is where my attitude about birthdays comes from. We didn't really celebrate your individual birthday. Once mm-hmm. a month, we all got together, and we celebrated all the birthdays of that month. Mm-hmm. So I just kind of got tuned out to even paying attention to what the actual day was. So.
0: Huh. Okay, so let's hearken to your dating life. Why do I do this? Why do I open my mouth? Okay, tell me about how you used to identify when your friend's birthday was. Because, okay, look, in this day and age, you can just go look on Facebook and see when yes. their birthday is. And then you're like, oh, I knew it was your birthday, so I surprised you with da-da-da-da. You couldn't do that, so you had to awkwardly ask. And maybe it was 3 days ago, and yeah. you had no idea.
1: Yeah, I don't think I've dated since Facebook was invented. So, you know, I'm just trying to recall here. I think most of the time I got beat over the head with it. Hey, my birthday's coming up. I don't think I had to remember because the reminders were there. But yeah, I'm terrible with it. Just absolutely terrible.
0: Yeah. So. I feel silly for even saying that. But like for as long as I can remember, people's birthdays were just on Facebook. Because mm-hmm. before that, I was too young to care when other people's birthdays were, except that they brought treats to school, which you can't even do that anymore.
1: And I still, to this day, I have two other sisters that one's birthday is, I want to say, on the 2nd, and the other's is on the 3rd. And I think the one that's on the 2nd is on the 3rd, and the one that's on the 3rd is on the 5th. I get it wrong every year. Get both of their birthdays wrong every single year. I don't know why.
0: You have smoke coming out of your ears. You might want to handle that before we get too far in the morning.
1: And I always forget my brother's birthday. And my mom always goes, well, it's the same day as your grandma's. And I'm like, I don't know when grandma's birthday was.
0: You are the worst, Gene. You know what else? You know who else is the worst? The people who wish everybody else a happy birthday, even though it's just the notification that pops up. Mm. Those are the worst.
1: I kind of have a, I don't know if it's a rule, but an understanding that unless I can actually call the person up, and I won't, I hate using the phone, but unless I can actually call, if I physically have their number, then I will wish them happy birthday. If

0: Sounds like it comes from a place of trauma.
1: Just, it's so much effort. There's so many people that have so many birthdays. So I'll just say, oops, I forgot, because it's I forgot day.
0: You can use that excuse.
1: All right. Now, that's what I'm going to use from now on. Thank you for that. I did not forget that we play a lot of music, and we'll do that next. Mornings in the Country.
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6: June 6, 1944, known as D-Day, launched Operation Overlord, the largest amphibious invasion in history. American soldiers played a crucial role in this massive Allied effort. Of the 160,000 troops involved in the first day, 70 to 80,000 of them were American. The U.S. 82nd and 101st Airborne Divisions were dropped behind enemy lines in the night, while U.S. troops stormed the heavily fortified Omaha and Utah beaches with relentless bravery that allowed the Allies to push through. By the end of the day, 156,000 Allied troops, half of them American, were safely ashore.
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Your spelling lesson for the day, T-R-O-U-B-L-E. It is Travis Tritt, Merle Haggard, Billy Currington also in there. Did you know? Bet you didn't know is coming up right after Randy Travis, Max Country.

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1: Mornings in the country, Thursday morning. Hello, I am Gene. Did you know it's time for Bet You Didn't Know, Alex?
2: Happy National Hot Dog Month for all who celebrate. It's going to be a big weekend for the hot dog.
1: I do love a good hot dog.
2: Do you?
1: Yeah. Especially the really, really high, I don't want to say high end, but the better ones. The cheap ones I can do without. But.
2: Yeah, your dollar bar S ones, which by the way, used to be like 98 cents and are now a dollar, which is ridiculous.
1: Everything is inflated.
2: Awful. I know. That 2 cents, really a game changer, mm-hmm. truly. Yep. So we're talking about the hot dog this morning because that's America's favorite food, evidently. And the hot dog helped shape what we know today as fast food.
1: Okay, tell me how.
2: It was one of America's first grab-and-go meals, long before we had a burger that dominated the drive-thru.
1: I believe, that's probably true. Hot dogs can be eaten anywhere, anytime.
2: Which is why, back in the late 1800s, baseball and hot dogs became linked together.
1: There it is.
2: They were cheap. They were portable. You could sit in the stands and eat them. All encompassing. You didn't need a plate. You didn't need a fork. And there it has the unofficial food of the ballpark.
1: Holy cow. I never even thought of it, I guess.
2: I know.
1: I guess I never thought of the origins of it, but it makes perfect sense.
2: Okay, let's talk about the hot dog name origins.
1: Okay.
2: They're a little murky. So one popular story says a cartoonist could not spell dachshund, which is a weird word to spell.
1: It is.
2: It's really dumb. And they wrote hot dog instead. I don't know how they got that from dachshund. And there's no proof that it actually happened, but evidently that's one of the popular origin stories.
1: I would believe it because I can't spell dachshund.
2: No.
1: I can hardly say it.
2: I know. It's so strange.
1: Funny little dogs, though. I love them.
2: Okay, let's talk about the delivery mechanism. That is the bun.
1: The bun.
2: And it changed. It was pivotal in the story of the hot dog. Vendors reportedly started serving these little sausages in buns, probably bread would be my guess, because customers kept walking off or burning their hands on the plates.
1: Just grabbing so they said, sausage.
2: What can we do? So they slapped it in some bread, and then later we had the hot dog bun.
1: We take
2: advantage of this robust history, you know?
1: Yes, it's interesting learning the origin stories of something like that because, you know, since we've been around, there's been hot dogs, been hot dog buns, but, you know, somebody had to decide at one point to go, you know, this burns. We should do something about
2: it. What can we do?
1: It might taste better, too. I don't know.
2: Oh, man, yes. Chicago-style hot dogs, of course, are notorious for Mr. Gene Curtis.
1: Well, you don't put ketchup on them. I know that.
2: So. Correcto mundo.
1: And you're a ketchup hater. So.
2: Yes, that is the premier way to have a hot dog. No ketchup.

0: Get it out.
1: Do you have Chicago dogs, I believe, are like a relish and possibly
0: mustard
1: and kraut. I'm not sure, but yeah, you. All I know is a Chicago dog, you do not put ketchup on it. They will run you out of town.
0: What boggles my mind is there are food trucks that specialize in just hot dogs.
1: Mm-hmm.
0: And you don't realize how many options there are. But.
1: Mm-hmm. And they're usually very, very good. It's not, you're not walking up there and getting a bar S. So.
0: Happy, what's wrong with a bar S, Gene? Except saying, for the fact that they're now a dollar instead of 98 cents.
1: And driving the price up for hot dog lovers everywhere.
0: So. Enjoy your hot dogs this weekend. We know
1: I probably
0: Americans will.
1: Thank you. I appreciate that. We'll be right back. Enjoy it with some music next.
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11: Chance for storms today, otherwise sunshine mixed with clouds at times. Daytime highs approaching 90.

0: 90, south winds 10 to 15 miles per hour. Partly cloudy again, tonight, chance for storms, lows level off around 71, high of 93, tomorrow, slight chance of thunderstorms. From the 104.9 Max Country Weather Center, powered by weatherology.com, I'm staff meteorologist Jennifer Wojcicki. Currently, it's 73 degrees.
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0: 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Keep Me in Mind, the Zach Brown Band, and It Matters to Me from Faith Hill, a 90s classic. Don't forget, we've got the 90s at 9 coming up in just a little bit. Right now, I need to do some winning. 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
2: 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Overnight grain trade was higher as the demand for corn continues to look good, with the export report showing a strong number for corn sales. And the weekly ethanol production report shows corn used to produce ethanol totaled 472 million bushels in May, up 10% from April and 6% from last year. The lower than expected June stocks suggests higher feed usage domestically as well for corn. Soybean futures were higher. The census crush showed the May crush at 213.1 million bushels. And while a new record for the month, it was slightly below expectations. The crush for year to date at just under 2 billion bushels is 8.5% higher than a year ago. And the wheat markets ended the session higher as well, with the exception of the July KC contract. We could see some pressure creep in as harvest distances in the Black Sea region and across Europe. July corn is up 1 1/4 at 422 1/4. December up 1 1/4 at 443 1/2. July soybeans up 6 1/2 at 1132 3/4. November up 6 3/4 at 1156. July Chicago wheat up 3/4 at 592 3/4. September up a nickel at 605. July Kansas City wheat down 2 1/2 at 620 3/4. September up 2 1/2 at 637 1/2. August live cattle down 60 cents at 241.22. October down 52 at 236.20. August feeders down 130 at 362.75. September down 140 at 360.77. And August lean hogs are down 32 cents at 96.75. 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
3: As America celebrates its 250th birthday, Nebraska's agricultural legacy includes leaders like Clayton Yeider. Born in Eustis, Nebraska, Yeider earned multiple degrees from the University of Nebraska-Lincoln, and he farmed in central Nebraska before eventually entering public service. He served as U.S. Secretary of Agriculture under President George H.W. Bush, and as a U.S. Trade Representative when he helped open global markets for American agriculture. His career reflects how Nebraska can help shape agriculture from the farm gate to the world stage. And his legacy continues through many initiatives such as the Yeider Institute at the University of Nebraska-Lincoln. The Rural Radio Network, proud to celebrate 250 years of America.
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8: Chance for storms today, otherwise sunshine mixed with clouds at times. Daytime highs approaching 90, south winds 10 to 15 miles per hour. Partly cloudy again tonight, chance for storms, lows level off around 71, high of 93, tomorrow slight chance of thunderstorms. From the 104.9 Max Country Weather Center, powered by weatherology.com, I'm staff meteorologist Jennifer Wojcicki. Currently, it's 73 degrees.
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1: Mornings in the country. It is Thursday morning, and we are about ready to wrap things up here. But Alex, you know, I'm here to help.
2: Are you?
1: I'm here.
2: Are you really?
1: I am here to help the consumer.

0: I want people to be safe and happy out there. So I need to pass some information on. Are you ready?
1: Let's hear it.
0: Ford Motor Company recalling 741,000 vehicles in the United States.
1: Ouch. For what?
0: It's a transmission problem, and it affects Ford F-150s, which there's a lot of F-150s out there. Ford F-150s, and Lincoln Navigators and Ford Expeditions sold between 2018 and 2021. They got a transmission problem with them. It's not like your transmission's going to fall out or anything like that. But with this problem, you can't put it in park.
1: Oh, that's
0: fairly
1: important.
0: That's
1: a problem. That's a problem.
0: Yeah, because it won't engage the park system. So they're recalling them. There's been so far 24 wrecks caused by this little issue where people...
1: Caused by what?
0: My guess is somebody tries to park and it won't go into park, and so it like rolls into another vehicle or something like that. That would be my guess. They don't get into details, but it just says that there's an issue, and then this is affecting mainly Ford F-150s, but a few other Ford Motor Company vehicles from 2018 to 2021. Over 700,000 vehicles getting recalled. So,
1: okay. If you would have asked me 10 years ago, I would have said, this is why you buy a Chevy. Are people still brand loyal like that with vehicles? I feel like it's a different day and age.
0: I know a lot of people that, the old Chevy versus Ford fight goes on everywhere with when you go to motorsports and stuff like that. And then you mix Dodge in there too. I have never, ever, ever been brand loyal when it comes to vehicle. It's like, okay, I like the way that one looks. I like the way it's priced. I will buy that one. Now, I currently own a Mazda, and it had a recall for an airbag issue, and I never took it in. It's like, I'm not getting an accident. I don't worry about that.
1: So after we decided we needed something different than my beautiful, trusty 1998 Buick Sabre.
0: R.I.P. But it is alive, though.
1: It's still alive. Okay. My father-in-law drives it every day.
0: Okay.
1: Anywho, that's beside the point. Man, I miss that car. Anyway. So we were like, what kind of car do we get? And honestly, again, 10 years ago, I would have been like, absolutely no way will I even look at a Ford. I won't even blink at one. But this go around, I was like, why don't we look at all of the options? Mm-hmm. Sometimes you just have to grow up, Gene, you know?
0: Yep.
1: And I grew up.
0: There you go. I don't know if I've necessarily grown up yet, but
1: you haven't.
0: Definitely not brand loyal. So there you go. If you got a Ford between 2018 and 2021, you might want to check because it may have been recalled, and we will wrap things up there. We'll see you tomorrow morning. Go forth, be fruitful. I'll be right back with more music next. Mornings in the Country.
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7: Slight chance for storms today, otherwise sunshine mixed with clouds at times. Daytime highs approaching 90, south winds 10 to 15 miles per hour. Chance for storms tonight, lows dip down to about 71, partly cloudy skies. Slight chance for storms tomorrow, high of 93, mainly clear. From the 104.9 Max Country Weather Center, powered by weatherology.com, I'm staff meteorologist Jennifer Wojcicki. Currently 73.
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on a warm summer's evening, on a train bound for nowhere, I met up with a gambler. 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
1: 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July corn up 6 at 427, December 1 3/4 at 444. July soybeans up 5 1/4 at 1131 1/2, November up 3 quarters at 1150. July Chicago wheat up a nickel at 597, September up 3 3/4 at 603 3/4. July Kansas City wheat up 4 3/4 at 628, September up 5 1/2 at 640 1/2. August live cattle are down $1.15 at $2.4067. October down 30 at $2.3642. August feeders down 30 cents at $3.6385. September down 15 at $3.6202. August lean hogs up $1.32 at $98.37. October up 60 at $82.10. And class 3 milk for August is down 4 cents at $16.04 here on the Rural Radio.

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10: Slight chance for storms today. Otherwise, sunshine mixed with clouds at times. Daytime highs approaching 90. South winds 10 to 15 miles per hour. Chance for storms tonight. Lows dip down to about 71. Partly cloudy skies. Slight chance for storms tomorrow. High of 93. Mainly clear. From the 104.9 Max Country Weather Center, powered by weatherology.com, I'm staff meteorologist Jennifer Wojcicki. Right now, 75.
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1: 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July corn is up 5 3/4 at 426 3/4. December up 1 at 443 1/4. July soybeans up 2 3/4 at 1129. November down 1/4 at 1149. July Chicago wheat is unchanged at 592. September up 1/4 at $6.25. July Kansas City wheat is up 1 1/4 at 624 1/2. September up 1 3/4 at 636 3/4. August live cattle are down $1.90 at $239.92. October down $1.70 at $235.02. August feeders down $1.85 at $362.30. September down $1.67 at $360.50. August lean hogs up $1.60 at $98.67. October up $0.42 at $81.92. 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
3: Slight chance for storms today, otherwise sunshine mixed with clouds at times. Daytime highs approaching 90, south winds 10 to 15 miles per hour. Chance for storms tonight, lows dip down to about 71, partly cloudy skies. Slight chance for storms tomorrow, high of 93, mainly clear. From the 104.9 Max Country Weather Center, powered by weatherology.com, I'm staff meteorologist Jennifer Wojcicki. Right now, 77.
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It's Martina McBride on Max Country, Country's all-time hits on this Thursday afternoon. Parker hanging out with you. Cloudy but hot Thursday for you, and it's going to be a hot weekend as well. Hope you have a good one. 4th of July coming up. Remember to keep us tuned here to Max Country. We've got all your favorites all day, every day. Country's all-time hits.

0: afternoon. I almost said Friday. It kind of feels like a Friday with it being the holiday weekend, the 3rd tomorrow, 4th of July on Saturday. I don't know, maybe you've got some things to do here today and you've got work off starting Friday. If that's you, well, you're almost done with the week, but hey, if you got to keep working, we appreciate you as well. More music coming up next. I've got Travis Tritt and some Chris Stapleton coming up next.
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4: Elizabeth Betsy Griscom. You know her as Betsy Ross, was born in 1752 to a large Quaker family. A talented seamstress, she was one of the few women who learned a trade. She met and married John Ross in 1773. They opened an upholstery shop in New Jersey, relying on work from members of the Continental Congress, among others, especially after the death of her husband in the war. In 1776, she was approached by members of the Continental Congress, including George Washington, a friend from church. They brought her a design for a flag they wanted her to sew. After some alterations, the first American flag was born. And the rest, as they say, was history. Betsy Ross, legend or myth, as some people may claim. Regardless, her story lives on in our shared American history.
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0: Pony Ride on Max Country, country's all-time hits. 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Coming up next, more music on the way in this 12 o'clock hour. I've got Joe Diffie plus some Kenny Rogers right after this.
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1: 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July corn is up 5.5 at 426.5. December up a quarter at 442.5. July soybeans up 3 at 1129.25. November unchanged at 1149.25. July Chicago wheat down 0.5 at 591.5. September up 0.5 at $6.50. July Kansas City wheat is up 1.25 at 624.5. September up 3 at 638. August live cattle are down 247 at 239.35. October down 222 at 234.50. August feeders down 335 at 360.80. September down 340 at 358.62. August lean hogs up $1.70 at 98.75. October up 52 at 82.02. 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
2: Sunshine mixed with clouds at times this afternoon, with daytime highs approaching 90. Southeasterly winds 10 to 15 miles per hour. Partly cloudy skies again tonight. Chance for storms. Lows dip down to about 71. Mainly sunny skies tomorrow. Slight chance of thunderstorms. High temperatures reach up to 93. From the 104.9 Max Country Weather Center, I'm meteorologist Jennifer Wojcicki. Currently 79.
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Keith on Max Country with my list. Parker with you just after 1 o'clock on this Thursday, July 2nd. Got George Strait here. You look so good in love. Country's all-time hits, 104.9 Max Country.

Darling, I've wasted a lot of years not seeing the real you. But tonight your beauty is shining through. And I never took the time to let you know. So before he takes you away, please let me say.

0: Terry Clark, Girls Lie Too. I guess they do. Max Country, Country's all-time hits. Coming up, I've got Diamond Rio, plus some Eric Church, and we'll get to Keith Urban and some Vince Gill still in this 1 o'clock hour. I'm Parker Sizer here. I want to remind everybody, coming up Friday, Firecracker Frenzy here in York. That's tomorrow from, well, starts at about 7 o'clock. People can show up then. The fireworks won't begin until after sunset. And they're also doing a drone show this year as well for Firecracker Frenzy, so check that out. Should be a cool, new, exciting thing, and it's going to be commemorative to York. So that'll be interesting to see what it's like there tomorrow night. Weather permitting, of course. I know there's some rain chances tomorrow night. Hopefully it all stays away. That would be the best. But that's happening Friday night. And then, of course, in Seward, it's the Seward 4th of July celebration, which happens pretty much all day there. They've got the parade in the afternoon, but events going on in the morning, car show. They've got live entertainment all day long, a freedom run in the morning as well, craft fairs, things going on at the National Guard Museum in Seward also. And then it wraps up at about 10 o'clock on Saturday night at Plum Creek Park for that fantastic fireworks display at one of the best fireworks cities in the country, Seward, Nebraska. So hope everybody enjoys that this weekend. We'll come back here with more music next from Vince Gill and Tim McGraw. It's Max Country. The Butler County Fair is bringing you a night of real country music July 17th.
1: With the stars and stripes.
0: Country hitmaker Aaron Tippin takes the stage, with special guest Zach Miller kicking off the night. And the excitement doesn't stop there. 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And Saturday, it's time for the powerful tractor pull. 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
0: 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Don't miss it.
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4: I'm not trying to scare anybody, but Tar Spot is here and it's moving fast. 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

0: Urban here on Max Country. Parker with you on this Thursday afternoon, signing off today. We are off tomorrow, too, on Friday for the 4th of July weekend, so I won't be talking to you then. I'm also off all of next week on vacation, so everybody enjoy their summer here. Enjoy the 4th of July weekend coming up. Enjoy the hot weather we've been having. Get outside, enjoy some sunshine, and go USA, by the way. USA Men's National Soccer. That was fun to watch yesterday, beating Bosnia-Herzegovina. See if they could take down Belgium on Monday. I'll be tuning in. Have a great rest of your day. Great Independence Day weekend. And thanks for listening. Here to 104.9 Max Country. 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
1: Good afternoon. With your closing markets, I'm Lacey Shippey for the Rural Radio Network. July corn up four today at 425. December down three quarters at 441 and a half. July soybeans up five and a half at 1131 and three quarters. November down one and a half at 1147 and three quarters. July Chicago wheat down one and a half at 590 and a half. September down a quarter at 599 and three quarters. July Kansas City wheat up three and three quarters at 627. September up three and a half at 638 and a half. August live cattle down 260 at 239.22. October down 242 at 234.30. August feeders down 352 at 360.62. September down 370 at 358.47. August lean hogs up $1.70 at 98.75. October up 52 at 82.02. 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
7: Sunshine mixed with clouds at times this afternoon, with daytime highs approaching 90. Southeasterly winds 10 to 15 miles per hour. Partly cloudy skies again tonight. Chance for storms. Lows dip down to about 71. Mainly sunny skies tomorrow. Slight chance of thunderstorms. High temperatures reach up to 93. From the 104.9 Max Country Weather Center, I'm meteorologist Jennifer Wojcicki. Currently 79.
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1: 3 decades, his voice helped Nebraska farmers make sense of the market.
2: I think it's been the better part of 28 years we've been

0: USDA has approved Bayer's new corn and soybean herbicide Conventro for pre-plant and pre-emergence control of tough pigweed species, including water hemp and Palmer amaranth. The active ingredient is the first of its kind on the market for soybeans and corn. Federal registration through the EPA is now complete, but state approvals are still needed before use, with availability expected to vary by region for the 2027 growing season. Sweet corn, of course, is a summertime favorite, but corn can be an unexpected sidekick on Independence Day. Maddie Weber has our story.
1: Many Americans will be busy celebrating Independence Day this week with backyard barbecues, fireworks displays, or trips to visit family. The unexpected sidekick coming along with them, though, is corn. When it's processed into starch, syrup, oil, and more, corn can make a variety of products. Spencer Chase from the Corn Refiners Association and the Plant-Based Products Council says we might not expect some of those uses of corn.
2: Corn-based products can be used in compostable dishware that you might take to a summer picnic, or the corn-based products can be used in the spark plug that'll be in the car that'll get you there. And of course, when you look up to the sky, there's cornstarch in the fireworks that helps with their burn rate and their explosive power. So it really is, a bottom-to-top, soil-to-air compilation of products that can be made from corn.
1: Chase says that not only do these products help us celebrate the holidays, but they also boost rural economies.
2: That's jobs in rural communities, that's infrastructure in rural communities, and really it's making sure that those rural communities continue to thrive through the productivity of the American farmer.
1: So whether it's served on the grill or it's in your fireworks, corn remains a staple of American summers.
0: Pretty cool stuff. Thanks for that, Maddie. And you're listening to the Rural Radio Network.
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16: Daytime highs approaching 90 this afternoon. Under mainly clear skies, winds out of the south 10 to 20 miles per hour. Chance of thunderstorms tonight. Lows dip down to about 69. Partly cloudy skies. Slight chance for storms tomorrow. Daytime highs approaching 93. Mainly sunny skies. A mix of clouds

0: and sunshine and dry Saturday and Sunday with highs in the upper 80s. For the 104.9 Max Country Weather Center, I'm meteorologist Tulua Lockwood. Right now, it's 82 degrees.
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I wrote him back a letter and I told him it was not the perfect country and western song because he hadn't said anything at all about mama or trains or trucks or prison or getting drunk. Well, he sat down and wrote another verse to the song.

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0: afternoon. I'm Lacey Shippey for the Rural Radio Network. Our guest on today's Channel Final Bell was Mike Zuzulo with Global Commodity Analytics.
1: Yeah, I mean, this is one of those markets where, for me, on the close, Lacey, it was this pre-holiday sentiment was a little bit surprising, a little bit disappointing. Weaker going into the close, even though we had a weaker dollar, a higher crude oil market as the grains were closing up, and gold and silver rallied 2 to 3%. This macro-related support for the commodity sector coming from the jobs data, which showed quite a bit of weakness. In fact, the job participation rate was the lowest in 5 years.
0: That again was Mike Zuzulo with Global Commodity Analytics, our guest on today's Channel Final Bell here on the Rural Radio Network.
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1: Daytime highs approaching 90 this afternoon under mainly clear skies. Winds out of the south, 10 to 20 miles per hour. Chance of thunderstorms tonight. Lows dip down to about 69. Partly cloudy skies. Slight chance for storms tomorrow. Daytime highs approaching 93. Mainly sunny skies. A mix of clouds and sunshine and dry Saturday and Sunday with highs in the upper 80s. For the 104.9 Max Country Weather Center, I'm meteorologist Tulu Lockwood. Currently, it's 84 degrees.

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Shelby Keith on Max Country 104.9. Thanks for making us a part of your Thursday. The long weekend for most of us is just around the corner. Here's Kenny Rogers on Max Country. He

The Judds on 104.9 Max Country. Congratulations to Reba Jones, we think, from York. She was the winner of the $100 gift certificate to Crouch's Farm and Hardware for the summer block party. Now, we have drawn, obviously, our winners for this week, which means the list is thrown in the trash. The box emptied, and we do it all again next week. We are looking forward to another drawing next week, and that will be to Wild Trail Safari coming up. So, again, if you have signed up before, but maybe it's been a week or two, or it was even if it was this week, it's a whole new entry list. 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

0: Boy, that song gets a little more heavy-handed every time I hear it. Kenny Chesney, Don't Blink. It's here on Max Country. Well, we have a chance of some showers overnight coming up tonight in a similar way to what we saw last night. Some of us saw a deluge of rain in Henderson. We had 2 inches here at the station in York. Nary a drop, I think, last night. And that's kind of the forecast for tonight, for Friday night, and for Saturday night. Now, it looks like we should stay mostly dry throughout the daytime activities. And it's in the late overnight hours that the chance of rain comes in. So we can't say no to the rain, especially if it's going to be hot during the day as well. There looks like there could be a little bit of relief as far as the overnight temperatures coming up in the early part of next week.
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0: It's on Country's all-time hits, 104.9 Max Country. Thanks for making us part of your Thursday. 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I don't know what their numbers are, if it's not cool radio anyway. 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
11: Lows dip down to about 69 tonight under partly cloudy skies with a chance of thunderstorms. Winds out of the south, 10 to 15 miles per hour. Mainly clear tomorrow, slight chance for storms. Highs level off around 93. Chance for storms tomorrow night. Lows level off around 68, partly cloudy. Partly cloudy and dry Saturday and Sunday with highs in the upper 80s. For the 104.9 Max Country Weather Center, I'm meteorologist Tulua Lockwood. Currently, it's 86 degrees.
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John Michael Montgomery, Life's a Dance. The summer block party are rolling on. It continues over this weekend with the long holiday, and Tim McGraw might be on there with something like that. It's here on 104.9 Max Country.

Mel McDaniel, baby's got her blue jeans on. What's your favorite firework that you like to light off? I'm still a Black Cat guy, even after all these years. Diamond Rio's up next on Max Country.

0: Carrie Underwood, Before He Cheats. 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And again, those chance of a showers are overnight. So we'll see if more rain develops. It might be spotty again for some of us coming up over the weekend.
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1: 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Tracy Lawrence and Neil McCoy, both before that. A fantastic weekend of activities. You know, it's one of the cool things, obviously, about America. 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

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That's going to do it for me today. The long weekend does beckon. I will see you again on Monday with all appendages still attached. 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
6: One of the most famous images of the Revolutionary War was painted in 1851 by German Emanuel Lutz. 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Not only a tribute to the brave young country, but Lutz hoped this painting would inspire his German countrymen to pursue more liberal reforms in Germany, just like America. Shipped to America in 1851, Washington crossing the Delaware hung in the U.S. Capitol Rotunda before moving to the Met in New York City. Only 12 and a half inches by 21 inches, this painting has stirred the patriotic emotions of countless Americans. A treasured part of American history we celebrate today.
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8: Lows dip down to about 69 tonight under partly cloudy skies with a chance of thunderstorms. Winds out of the south, 10 to 15 miles per hour. Mainly clear tomorrow. Slight chance for storms. Highs level off around 93. Chance for storms tomorrow night. Lows level off around 68. Partly cloudy. Partly cloudy and dry Saturday and Sunday with highs in the upper 80s. For the 104.9 Max Country Weather Center, I'm meteorologist Tulua Lockwood. Currently 88.
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10: Lows dip down to about 69 tonight under partly cloudy skies with a chance of thunderstorms. Winds out of the south 10 to 15 miles per hour. Mainly clear tomorrow. Slight chance for storms. Highs level off around 93. Chance for storms tomorrow night. Lows level off around 68. Partly cloudy. Partly cloudy and dry Saturday and Sunday with highs in the upper 80s. For the 104.9 Max Country Weather Center, I'm meteorologist Tulu Lockwood. 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